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2: 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We want some bombastic, romantic, fantastic lover. 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Now Mr. Lover, lover, lover. 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Now Mr. Lover, lover. She call me Mr. Bombastic.

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I confess, I burned a hole in the mattress. Yes, yes, it was me. I plead guilty.

could only get some sleep. 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I can't.